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1: Canada has also grown its presence at the Expo, so this year is the largest presence that we have ever had at the Expo.
0: 当枫叶掠过北美原野，当冰雪淬炼匠心品质。
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10: Every year I discover new things about China, and more it's getting very interesting.
0: 融汇世界珍品，尽览全球万象。
1: As the Expo has grown, Canada has also grown. So this year is the largest presence that we have ever had at the Expo.
0: 感受天然纯净，邂逅精密品质，领略多元开放。
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12: 把海南的特色带来新加坡。把新加坡的特色带来海南，
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10: Logistically for logistics and for connectivity is a very important agreement.
0: 全球国货之光第六季，解锁更多未知，邀你一同见证。
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1: Canada has also grown its presence at the Expo, so this year is the largest presence that we have ever had at the Expo.
0: 当枫叶掠过北美原野，当冰雪淬炼匠心品质。
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3: Canada has also grown its presence at the Expo, so this year is the largest presence that we have ever had at the Expo.
2: 当枫叶掠过北美原野，当冰雪淬炼匠心品质。
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2: Every year I discover new things about China and more and more it's getting very interesting.
1: 融汇世界珍品，尽览全球万象。
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1: Canada has also grown its presence at the Expo, so this year is the largest presence that we have ever had at the Expo.
0: 当枫叶掠过北美原野，当冰雪淬炼匠心品质。
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2: Every year I discover new things about China, and more it's getting very interesting.
1: 融汇世界珍品，尽览全球万象。
3: As the expo has grown, China has also grown. So this year is the largest presence that we have ever had at the expo.
1: 感受天然纯净，邂逅精密品质，领略多元开放。
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1: oh, hi,
0: Ambassador. Nice to meet you.
1: Pleasure to meet you. This is Jackie.
0: Nice to meet you. Hi. Yeah, well, it's so hot today, right?
1: Very hot, but I'm happy to be here. It's my second time in Hainan, so I'm very much looking forward to this.
0: Oh, second time. So, is there anything impress you?
1: Well, last time I was here, I enjoyed very much being close to the sea. Now I'm also very close to the sea, but I'm also looking at the consumer products which I'm going to see in this fair. Yeah. I'm very much looking forward to this.
0: But have you been to this expo before?
1: Never. I heard so much about it, so I'm very excited.
0: Okay, so I heard about today, you have a special mission today, right?
1: Yes, well, I'm going to look at the possibilities we have. Malta being here in one of the next expos. We have not participated in this expo, I understand, but Malta has a strong connection with Hainan, and I know Hainan is doing some wonderful things. So I am here to look at potential possibilities.
0: Oh, great. Okay, let's go, and I'll take you a look.
1: Okay, excellent.
2: 马耳他位于地中海中心，素有地中海心脏之称，是连接欧洲、北非和中亚的重要枢纽。马耳他是欧洲著名的度假胜地，以温暖的阳光、蔚蓝的海水以及蓝湖等自然景观闻名。本次马耳他大使来到消博会，将亲身感受中国消费市场的空前盛况与旺盛活力，同时也希望能助力两国消费品市场的加速对接。
0: It's very big, and there are several pavilions in this. And、okay. which one do you want to go first? Do you know?
1: So I can see that there is cosmetics here, which could be interesting for Jackie. But、how many halls are there? How many?
0: Exhibitors. Yes,
1: my goodness.
0: And so, over 60 countries here.
1: 60 countries, yes. 60, I see.
0: 60. A lot of different kinds of this here. And in this pavilion is about the CDF and other, yes, CDF pavilion.
1: I see. So、and、CDF, that's the duty free.
0: Yes, duty free.
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3: These are men's watches.
2: No. Men's and women's.
3: As well, both.
2: Yeah.
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4: Very nice. We signed this agreement between Malta Freeport and Yangpu Port. From Malta, you can send containers all over Southern Europe.All over North Africa, and if there is a connection, direct connection from Hainan to Malta and from Malta to Hainan,
2: yeah.
4: A ship then can quickly bring a container here, and then from here it can go into the Chinese mainland, or it can go anywhere around Hainan. So logistically, for logistics and for connectivity, it's a very important agreement.
1: Yeah, it's really win-win.
4: Yes, absolutely.
1: This way. This way.
5: Hello.
6: 欢迎来到这
1: 里。
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4: If you need any more information, please contact us and we'll get in touch with you.
6: Welcome, CDM.
4: Thank you.
1: Mushroom to cooperation, right?
4: Okay.
1: Yeah.
4: Thank you very much.
1: Thank you.

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1: Hello.
2: Hello.
0: Yeah, nice to meet you. Now we're in new launch events China Chic going global.
1: Okay.
0: Yeah, so it's about Chinese fashion product.
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0: Now we are here is exhibition of the bamboo and the rattan.
1: Ah, okay.
0: Yeah. All these furnitures like chairs, desks, tables, and even some small things like

0: Like the bowls and dishes, even nice.
1: Made from bamboo.
0: Yeah, they're all made from bamboo.
1: This is cool.
0: Yeah,
1: it's cool.
0: It's very good.
1: I think it's very light.
0: And also, this is very great for the environment.
1: Environment.
0: Yeah.
1: Made from bamboo. Thank you.
0: No plastic.
1: No plastic.
0: No plastic, no iron.
1: It's very good.
0: You want to see some knives and forks?
1: Knife from bamboo. You know, this is a very good idea, the straws.
0: Yeah.
1: Because in Europe, there is a big campaign to remove plastic straws.
0: Yeah.
1: Look at this. What's that? It's a job to abolish plastic straws. So that's a good one. Very good.
0: Because in Hainan province, we ban the plastic using.
1: Also, here. 7-10. That's the price for a box. Bamboo straw. Okay. Very good.
2: 大师好，大师夫人好。Nice to meet you. Nice to meet you. This is the boss of this brand. 吉安，我是福禄堂新中式美学工坊的主理人。所有的面料墙上的都是我们用来做衣服的一种展示，我们都是手工的，手工制造的。你有特别喜欢的吗？
3: Which one is your favorite?
4: Okay, so you can I think these are clothes.
3: Yeah, all of these clothes.
4: I mean like jacket.
3: Yeah, you can put on it. You can try it. The purple one.
2: 都是斜襟的，可能就这件呢。How about this?
1: Is this the one for men?
2: This one. Bamboo.
1: This one.
3: This one.
1: Bamboo.
3: Wow,
1: bamboo.
3: It's yeah.
1: Cool.
3: Okay. You want to try it?
1: Let's try it.
3: Okay. Let's try it.
2: 这个是真丝加羊毛的竹纹暗花。这款不是松紧的，这是三蚕丝的 silk.
3: Yes.
1: Is it the right size?
2: Yes.
1: The size is good.
3: I think the size is good.
5: After visiting the exhibition, finally we can take a short break. I'm curious what Maltese treasures did you bring for us?
6: Malta is a very historic country.
5: Yes.
6: Because of its position in the center of the Mediterranean Sea. So if you come to Valletta, which is a UNESCO World Heritage Site, it's a city built in the 16th century.And I think you can see some pictures.
5: Wow, a lot of pictures.
6: This is, for example, you see the walls all around the city.
5: Yes.
6: Very high walls, very strong walls.
5: Wow, madam.
7: Yeah.
5: Which picture is your favorite?
7: My favorite? It's the sea here, the blue, Comino.
5: Yeah.
7: So this is Comino here, and this is the blue lagoon. The blue lagoon.And as you see, the color is the same color of my ring. This is why I carry the ring with me.
5: Yes,
7: it's turquoise. It's to remember my home country.
5: It's all about the paradise of tourism, I think.
7: So basically, it's a 300-year-old tradition, handmade. And the way it is made is, as you can see, there is like a border, you know, a design, which is, and then there are very thin strand silver, which is stretched and rolled into very thin strands.
5: Yeah.
7: And then they twist two strands,
6: which
7: two or three strands.
5: It's very difficult.
6: Very delicate.
7: Yeah, two or three strands. And then they turn it with a tweezers. And they fill in the base, you know, the shape. And then they have to fire it to melt it. So they have to be careful as well what's not the temperature.
6: Not too hot, because if it's too hot, the silver will melt.
7: Again.
5: So,
7: yeah.
5: So we can buy this at the souvenir?
7: Yes, souvenir shops.
6: Yes, if you go to Valletta, a lot of shops are selling this thing, yes.
5: 这个其实大家真的，如果去到马耳他的话，可以把它买回来当做是纪念品，真的太漂亮了，很像是蕾丝的质感。
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6: Yes.
5: Yes, so I believe that you will be very interested in high-tech.
6: Yes, absolutely.
5: Yeah, why don't we go inside and have a look?
6: Let's go.
5: Let's go. 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
5: Go ahead, the robots. 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
7: 现在我们看到的是宇树科技，他们今天所带来的有两款机器人，人形机器人巨一，具备高度的灵活性，可以实现坐下站立、坐下折叠、动态站起、舞棍等高难度动作。
1: I think it needs to get used to it again.
6: You are trying? Okay.

0: 的中文可以在屏幕上看见。
1: 也爱上你的在这个上穿的这个
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1: I think yes, especially all these coming to China.
0: Yes, about each other.
2: Wow, that's interesting.
3: Very good, clever.
2: Clever
3: technology.
0: After seeing all of this, what do you think about this?
4: Wow, now I mean, every year I discover new things about China, and more it's getting very interesting. I like science fiction, and this is exactly, these companies are doing science fiction reality, so very impressive.
0: That's great. Of course, we are in Hainan now, so why don't we go to Hainan Tourville as our last spot?
4: Excellent.
0: Let's go.
4: Look forward to being invited again to Hainan.
0: Of course! Thank you!
4: Thank you!

0: Visiting the exhibition, finally we can take a short break. So today we have seen a lot of good things at the expo, but I'm curious what Mortis treasures did you bring for us?
1: And this time I am bringing my wife with me, Jacqueline, brought with me today products from Malta. Which I will talk about. One is product which is very special.
2: Okay. So this is one of our national soft drinks in Malta. It was born in 1952. It is made with bitter oranges, which grow on the island, and a very secret mixture of local herbs. When you first drink it, it tastes a bit bitter, but then you get this aftertaste, a sweet aftertaste.
0: Of course, it's my first time to it.
2: Okay.
1: Let's make you try it.
0: Okay. Wow, let's cheers.
1: So, cheers.
0: Cheers.
2: Cheers.
0: Cheers. Thank you.
1: Cheers.
0: It's refreshing.
2: Exactly, it's refreshing, yes?
0: It's perfect for this weather.
1: If you wish, I can do you a nice cocktail with Kinney. It's called Kinney Spritz.
0: Oh.
1: Put some ice into the bucket. Very important, a slice of lemon, because the lemon makes it even stronger. And then you put the Kinney. Some vodka, and then you mix it a bit. Okay, so then you just pour here. Gambay, gambay,
0: gambay,
2: gambay,
0: gambay.
3: The last projector is tuna.
1: Bluefin tuna is a big historical product of Malta. There was a certain quantity, very large quantity of tuna which was exported to China. And last year, this quantity was doubled. So more and more Chinese are enjoying the good quality of Maltese tuna.
0: I see the Chinese sign, no, we can buy this in China now.
1: Malta is in the middle of the Mediterranean Sea. There are very strong currents there. So the fish which are in the farms, they are out in the open sea and they have to swim against the strong currents all the time. So there's nowhere to rest. So their meat is very good quality, muscles and the belly fat.
0: Wow, it's so great. I really want to buy all of this now, right now. And I'm looking forward to experience the real Malta.
4: 这两天我们是逛完了第六届海南消博会的各个展馆，但是我们也非常想知道大使在马耳他未来如果想到海南消博会参展的话，你们预想中的这样一个展馆大概会是什么样的？
1: I was very impressed with what I saw at the different pavilions.
0: Great.
1: Very impressive. But the way I see it, of course, is just an idea. The way I see our stand.And in Hainan, also because Hainan is an island, is that it would be three rooms. The first room would be the blue room, like, you know, where you would have the blue economy. Malta is a maritime nation. It's the biggest register for ships in Europe, the sixth largest in the world.
0: Wow.
1: You see a lot on the Maltese flag on a lot of ships. So we can expose some tuna, we can show some tuna in this place. And also we can also get some people to taste it. The second room would be the seeing room, where you can see what you can experience in Malta. The palace we just saw, the islands, the blue sea, the diving. so we can have some displays, some videos of what you can experience in Malta. And in the third room is the connections. Malta is a strategic island in the middle of the Mediterranean,

0: Connectivity is also very important, not just maritime, air, but also digitally. Also, I understand very important for Hainan.
1: I'm looking forward to join this next year.
0: Okay.
1: Thank you. Thank you so much.
2: This is 海南卫视。

0: 掌心，解锁自然馈赠的国货力量。
1: Canada has also grown its presence at the Expo, so this year is the largest presence that we have ever had at the Expo.
0: 当枫叶掠过北美原野，当冰雪淬炼匠心品质。
2: So it's the perfect place to sell natural health products and sell our products.
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10: Every year I discover new things about China and more it's getting very interesting.
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1: As the expo has grown, Canada has also grown. 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
3: 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So this year is the largest presence that we have ever had at the expo.
1: 感受天然纯净，邂逅精密品质，领略多元开放。
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0: more, it's getting very interesting.
1: 融汇世界珍品，尽览全球万象。
2: As the expo has grown, Canada has also grown. So this year is the largest presence that we have ever had at the expo.
1: 感受天然纯净，邂逅精密品质，领略多元开放。
0: I think Swiss products that brings quality, traceability, and sustainability is really the products which are going to appeal to Chinese
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2: Every year I discover new things about China, and more it's getting very interesting.
1: 融汇世界珍品，尽览全球万象。
3: As the expo has grown, Canada has also grown. So this year is the largest presence that we have ever had at the expo.
1: 感受天然纯净，邂逅精密品质，领略多元开放。
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2: Every year I discover new things about China and more and more it's getting very interesting.
1: 融汇世界珍品，尽览全球万象。
3: As the expo has grown, China has also grown. So this year is the largest presence that we have ever had at the expo.
1: 感受天然纯净，邂逅精密品质，领略多元开放。
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2: Logistically for logistics and for connectivity is a very important agreement.
1: 全球国货之光第六季，解锁更多未知，邀你一同见证。
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3: China has also grown its presence at the expo, so this year is the largest presence that we have ever had at the expo.
1: 当枫叶掠过北美原野，当冰雪淬炼匠心品质。
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1: Canada has also grown its presence at the Expo, so this year is the largest presence that we have ever had at the Expo.
0: 当枫叶掠过北美原野，当冰雪淬炼匠心品质。
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